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All right, Monday. Let's see what you got. It's Chris Matthews checking in. End of Monday, at the very least. New country from Zach John King. Get to drinking. Got that one after Megan Maroney.

0: Zach John King is his name. I am Chris Matthews. Throwing some good news into your world, into your Monday. Louisville, a toddler recently went home after a long wait for a heart transplant. Now, Tamarion spent the first 16 months of his life, over a year, in the Norton Children's Hospital, waiting to receive that heart transplant. Finally, it happened. He received the new heart in the spring, and he's going home. And I cannot imagine more relief as a parent than this. Congratulations. Enjoy it. And, man, just make the rest of these early years the best they can be.
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7: Skies will continue to clear out for this Monday night as temperatures begin to fall back through the 70s. Eventually overnight, areas of fog developing, lows dropping back to the middle 50s. Sunshine returning Tuesday, cooler and less humid, highs in the lower 80s, and more sunshine on the way on Wednesday, a bit warmer, highs warming up back to the middle 80s. From the WSAW News Channel 7 studio, I'm First Alert meteorologist Chad Franzen.

0: 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Yeah. 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

Is your favorite country song from Hardy? It's Chris Matthews, your favorite country DJ, right? And if not, don't tell me. Just lie to me. All right. John Morgan, Kid, myself, New Country is on the way from John Morgan, as well as some throwback country from your friends in Sugarland. There's got to be something more, and we'll get into that next.

The music we play on Hodak Country is smooth and full-bodied with just a hint of a southern accent. 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

0: Yeah, just a kid myself, John Morgan there, Chris Matthews, end of Monday. And a big thank you, because at the very least, I know you've got a lot of choices of how you want to spend your evening and what you want to listen to. And to let me keep playing great new music from Taylor Swift and Scotty and the Blowfish, which I got coming up next. It's my honor. I'll get it on for you next.
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0: I knew it. I knew you off the Toy Story 5 soundtrack. That movie has made $1 billion. It's Taylor Swift, Chris Matthews. New Luke Combs is on the way.
1: Yo, it's Russell Dickerson. This is Work Your Wild. Fun fact about Work Your Wild is Red Hot Chili Peppers are co-writers on this song because of the You're My Butterfly Sugar Baby reference in the song. Check it out right now, Work Your Wild.

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latest from Mr. Candy Chesney and Carry On. Chris Matthews carrying on into new country from a newcomer. Stella Lefty is her name, Boston, after Morgan Wallen.

0: She's the daughter of the dude that founded Groupon. So Stella Lefty there, a new country called Boston. Chris Matthews, happy to be hanging with you. Throwing some good news into your world. Jackson, Florida boy, recently got the, he visits the Jacksonville Humane Society. And he reads to dogs. He's 11 years old. His name's Nehemiah. And he has spent 100 hours reading aloud to the puppies there in the Jacksonville Humane Society. The shelter says they're really grateful for it because these sessions help the dogs stay calm while they're anxiously waiting their forever homes. One dog waited almost 400 days before finding a home. And thank God for Nehemiah there to keep him entertained with stories about, you know, like the fox and the hound.
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1: Here's the WSAW First Alert forecast.
11: Skies will continue to clear out for this Monday night as temperatures begin to fall back through the 70s. Eventually overnight, areas of fog developing, lows dropping back to the middle 50s. Sunshine returning Tuesday, cooler and less humid, highs in the lower 80s, and more sunshine on the way on Wednesday, a bit warmer, highs warming up back to the middle 80s. From the WSAW News Channel 7 studio, I'm First Alert meteorologist Chad Franzen.

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0: John Denver, it's Corey Kent and Co. Wetzel there, Rocky Mountain Low. Now, my high, not my low, my high is being able to hang with you and finish up this Monday in style with a new country from Jelly Roll. Put your hands up. He's going to have you testifying here in just a little bit as, let's get into some Chris Young as well. He's coming over and he wants a cheese tray next.
1: Here's the deal. 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

Put your hands up, gently roll, making us go to church or jail or whatever's appropriate, I guess. It's Chris Matthews. Happy to be hanging with you, finishing things up. Some classic Garth on the way, and Jordan Davis next.

0: from Breaking Hearts on a Friday night. She's a Friday night heartbreaker. Here, raise a game player. Better do yourself a favor. The setting things right on a Sunday.
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Ends of the Earth, Ty Myers there, Chris Matthews, Cody Johnson. You know what? The man just wants his horse back. What can we do to help him out? Let's get into that. New code Joe after Jason Aldean.

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1: He's a ranch hand in a pinch, man. Hotter than the red on the cattle brand. 'Cause she's a gold digger with a quick trigger. 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

0: want my horse back.
1: This man just wants his horse back. New country. Cody Johnson, Chris Matthews. So I got a good news story involving a breaking and entering. Douglas County, Colorado police were recently called to the home to investigate a break-in. They walked in on the suspects amid, I guess, break-in. Two bear cubs. Two baby bears had climbed in through an open window. They ate all the pet food in the house. They trashed the kitchen. Police called in wildlife officers who safely steered the bears out of the house and back into the wilderness. But that's the biggest issue I have with this. They let them off scot-free. Not even a slap on the paw.
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3: Skies will continue to clear out for this Monday night as temperatures begin to fall back through the 70s. Eventually overnight, areas of fog developing, lows dropping back to the middle 50s. Sunshine returning Tuesday, cooler and less humid, highs in the lower 80s, and more sunshine on the way on Wednesday, a bit warmer, highs warming up back to the middle 80s. From the WSAW News Channel 7 studio, I'm First Alert meteorologist Chad Franzen.

0: Love that song. It's Zach Top and South of Sanity, Chris Matthews, just hanging in right where I need to be. With more great music coming up with Kane Brown and the Marshmallow. Putting little miles on it for you. And then Lauren Elena and Chase Matthew talking about all my exes. They're not in Texas, but they are getting in fights after maybe boozing it up on Lower Broadway. New Lauren Elena coming up.
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0: 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Lauren Elena there, Chris Matthews, new Luke Combs coming up next.
1: It's Cole Swindell. This is my brand new song, Girl Dad. My new single, Girl Dad, is very special to me for many reasons, you know, becoming a father, but also missing my own father. I think that's where the idea came from. You see the title, and I don't think you know what the song's about, but for me, it's just, you know, going back to visit my dad at his grave and updating him on my life and all the great things that have happened. And I wish, you know, he was here to see him. I know he can, but I wish I could see him.

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0: If you need someone, say so. You got Dan and Shay. You got Chris Matthews. So, Powerball jackpot. Powerball jackpot is 600 and something million. Mega Millions is 800 million. If you happen to win, you would get lump sums of over $250 million, which could be good for $542 million jelly beans, 27 million boxes of or buckets of popcorn at the movies, 1.4 million pair of Air Jordans, or 482 Ferrari Roma sports cars. I take the popcorn and the sports cars.
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1: Here's the WSAW First Alert forecast.
7: Skies will continue to clear off for this Monday night as temperatures begin to fall back through the 70s. Eventually overnight, areas of fog developing, lows dropping back to the middle 50s. Sunshine returning Tuesday, cooler and less humid, highs in the lower 80s, and more sunshine on the way on Wednesday, a bit warmer, highs warming up back to the middle 80s. From the WSAW News Channel 7 studio, I'm First Alert meteorologist Chad Franzen.

0: It's true. We do like to take the high road. However, we still got some friends in low places. Heck, we play country music for everybody.
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0: product placement from Bailey Zimmerman. It is Chris Matthews. Kane Brown's super stoked. He's all coupled up and new country from Kane. After some Kenny Chesney and Chris Matthews, just a big thank you for letting me spend this time with you getting to the end of what was certainly a big Monday for me. I mean, this Monday was just classic on brand Mondays. I suspect Tuesday is going to be kind of the same. But we'll get better. We'll tippy toe to the weekend. Kenny Chesney next.
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2: Partly cloudy skies, areas of fog for this early Tuesday morning. Temperatures starting out in the refreshing 50s throughout the day. Lots of sunshine, notably less humid than yesterday. Highs today, lower 80s. Tonight, mostly clear skies, some areas of fog developing, lows in the middle 50s, and plenty of sunshine on the way. Wednesday, a bit warmer, highs in the middle 80s. From the WSAW News Channel 7 studio, I'm First Alert meteorologist Chad Franzen.

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That's Parmalee with Cowgirl. I'm Rich Krieger. Coming up, Scotty McCreery's Five More Minutes is going to be in a movie. I'll tell you about it right now. Here's Chris Young.

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0: That's Ella Langley with Loving Life Again. Chris Young and Kane Brown right before that. I'm Rich Krieger. And Scotty McCreery's song, Five More Minutes, is going to be in a brand new movie called The Dink on Apple TV. Scotty wrote on social media, well, this was a cool surprise. The comedy stars Jake Johnson as Dustin Boyd, a washed-up tennis pro who finds a new lease on life playing pickleball with an unlikely crew of friends. Look for The Dink to be streaming on July 24th. It also stars Mary Steenburgen. Coming up, Luke Combs.
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1: Here's the WSAW First Alert forecast.
12: Partly cloudy skies, areas of fog for this early Tuesday morning. Temperatures starting out in the refreshing 50s throughout the day. Lots of sunshine, notably less humid than yesterday. Highs today, lower 80s. Tonight, mostly clear skies, some areas of fog developing, lows in the middle 50s, and plenty of sunshine on the way Wednesday, a bit warmer, highs in the middle 80s. From the WSAW News Channel 7 studio, I'm First Alert meteorologist Chad Franzen.

0: It's true. We do like to take the high road. However, we still got some friends in low places. Heck, we play country music for everybody.
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That's Tucker Wetmore with 321. Luke Combs before that. I'm Rich Krieger. Coming up, Why Your Boss Loves Tuesdays. Also, Luke Bryan.

0: Absolute Brian Country, and she knows it. I'm Rich Krieger, and your boss loves Tuesdays. Why? Well, research shows that Tuesdays is the most productive day of the week. A study found that over half of workers report their energy and drive are also the highest on Tuesday. Coming up, Megan Maroney, also John Morgan with his song, Kid Myself.
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0: That's John Morgan with Kid Myself, Megan Maroney. Before that, I'm Rich Krieger, and Morgan Wallen coming up next.
1: Hey, y'all, I'm Chase Matthew. Here's my new song, Holding It Down. Holding It Down is about the small town heroes and realizing you don't got to leave your small town to be a hero. I'm talking the firefighters, the EMS, the police, the teachers, the doctors, the nurses, and everybody else in between that keeps a small town going on.

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That's Corey Kent and Coletzel with Rocky Mountain Low. I'm Rich Krieger. Coming up, Megan Maroney with the details of her wardrobe malfunction. Here's Cole Swindell.

0: That's Taylor Swift. I knew it. I knew you. Cole Swindell. Before that, I'm Rich Krieger. And Ella Langley recently made headlines for having a wardrobe malfunction. Well, Megan Maroney shared, yeah, that happened to her once too. She was performing at the Bourbon and Beyond Festival in Kentucky when disaster nearly struck. Just three songs into her set, the back of her dress suddenly popped open. And Megan said she immediately felt a breeze and realized she had a problem on her hands. And then she remembered thinking, there's nothing on under this dress. Fortunately, her agent was wearing a jersey backstage, so during a guitar change break, she went back, got his jersey, it went right over the dress, and Megan finished the rest of the performance without missing a beat. Coming up, Cody Johnson.
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9: Partly cloudy skies, areas of fog for this early Tuesday morning. Temperatures starting out in the refreshing 50s throughout the day. Lots of sunshine, notably less humid than yesterday. Highs today, lower 80s. Tonight, mostly clear skies, some areas of fog developing, lows in the middle 50s, and plenty of sunshine on the way Wednesday, a bit warmer, highs in the middle 80s. From the WSAW News Channel 7 studio, I'm First Alert meteorologist Chad Franzen.

you need boys, and they said, you know, all the others went and cashed out. We got the subdivision all mapped out. It'll sit right here on this land, and you could leave town a rich man. 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

That's Alexandra Kay with Straight for the Heart. Cody Johnson before that. I'm Rich Krieger. Coming up, why Tuesday is a great day for social media. Also, the new single from Jelly Roll.

0: That's Jelly Roll. That's his latest single, Hands Up. I'm Rich Krieger, and Tuesday is a great day for social media. Research shows that it's the best day to post on social media platforms like Facebook, X, and LinkedIn, likely because people are fully back into work mode after the weekend and are more engaged with their devices. On the way, Nitty Gritty Dirt Band, also Stella Lefty.
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1: No country music was harmed in the making of this song.

That's Luke Combs back in the saddle. I'm Rich Krieger. Coming up, why Carly Pearce doesn't want children. Right now, here's Kenny Chesney.

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0: quick enough.
1: That's John Party with Boots Off. Kenny Chesney right before that. I'm Rich Krieger. And Carly Pierce recently asked if she wants kids, and she answered quite honestly, I always feel bad saying I don't want children. I love children, but it was never my dream. She said my dream was to make music and live on the road. She went on to say that we should normalize people that don't want to have kids, but she says she still believes in love and hopes to get married again someday. She even calls her first marriage to Michael Ray her startup marriage. Coming up, Bailey Zimmerman.
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8: Partly cloudy skies, areas of fog for this early Tuesday morning. Temperatures starting out in the refreshing 50s throughout the day. Lots of sunshine, notably less humid than yesterday. Highs today, lower 80s. Tonight, mostly clear skies, some areas of fog developing, lows in the middle 50s, and plenty of sunshine on the way Wednesday, a bit warmer, highs in the middle 80s. From the WSAW News Channel 7 studio, I'm First Alert meteorologist Chad Franzen.

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That's Lainey Wilson, 4x4 by you, Bailey Zimmerman. Before that, I'm Rich Krieger. Coming up, why they call it Release Tuesday. Also, George Burge.

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0: That's Zach Top with South of Sanity. Josh Ross, before that, I'm Rich Krieger, and Cody Johnson up next.
1: Hey, y'all, this is Brantley Gilbert, and this is my new song, Good Damn. Good Damn is a song I wrote with my good friends Brock Berry Hill, Taylor Phillips, and a fella you might know by the name of Hardy. And it's a song about shooting a shot. 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

That's Kenny Chesney with Carry On. I'm Rich Krieger. Coming up, Thomas Rhett and Jordan Davis have cameos on Netflix Ransom Canyon. Here's Corey Kent.

0: That's Lauren Elena with All My Exes. Corey Kent, before that, I'm Rich Krieger. And did you see Thomas Rhett and Jordan Davis on season 2 of Netflix Ransom Canyon? Yeah, they show up in episode 7. They make special cameo appearances as themselves. Now, in the show, they're performing Thomas's hit, Ain't a Bad Life, in a music festival. And it's actually a big part of the show's storyline. The showrunner said both singers were eager to take place in the show and that they fit the small town vibe perfectly. Coming up, Dylan Scott.
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8: Partly cloudy skies, areas of fog for this early Tuesday morning. Temperatures starting out in the refreshing 50s throughout the day. Lots of sunshine, notably less humid than yesterday. Highs today, lower 80s. Tonight, mostly clear skies, some areas of fog developing, lows in the middle 50s, and plenty of sunshine on the way. Wednesday, a bit warmer, highs in the middle 80s. From the WSAW News Channel 7 studio, I'm First Alert meteorologist Chad Franzen.

0: are breaking hearts on a Friday night. She's a Friday night heartbreaker. Here is a gameplay. You better do yourself a favor. The setting things right on a Sunday.
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It's Riley Green with Think As You Drunk. Dylan Scott, right before that, I'm Rich Krieger. Coming up, Toss the Cheese. Also, we'll hear from Luke Combs.

0: That's Luke Combs with Be By You. I'm Rich Krieger, and we've all done it. We found a piece of moldy cheese in the refrigerator, cut away the mold, and ate the rest of the cheese. Not a good idea. The USDA says throw it away. This is especially true for soft cheeses like cream cheese, brie, and ricotta. Coming up, music from Jay Cohen. Also, the new single from Dan and Shay.
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That's Jason Aldean with Don't Tell On Me. I'm Rich Krieger. Coming up, Bunny XO is not letting the grass grow under her feet since her split with Jelly Roll. Here's Billy Currington.

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0: That's Dustin Lynch with Easy to Love. Billy Currington before that. I'm Rich Krieger. And Bunny XO is a moving and a shaking since splitting with Jelly Roll. She's enrolled in college. She made out with a much younger star. Has now added a brand new custom Rolls Royce to her growing fleet of cars. She recently purchased a white Rolls Royce, posting a video of her newest splurge on Instagram. 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Coming up, Morgan Wallen, also Bailey Zimmerman.
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6: Partly cloudy skies, areas of fog for this early Tuesday morning. Temperatures starting out in the refreshing 50s throughout the day. Lots of sunshine, notably less humid than yesterday. Highs today, lower 80s. Tonight, mostly clear skies. Some areas of fog developing. Lows in the middle 50s. And plenty of sunshine on the way Wednesday. A bit warmer. Highs in the middle 80s. From the WSAW News Channel 7 studio, I'm First Alert meteorologist Chad Franzen.

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That's Bailey Zimmerman and Luke Combs with Backup Plan. Morgan Wallen before that. I'm Rich Krieger. Coming up, adults, they like to go to the amusement park as well. Plus, we'll hear from Kane Brown.

0: That's Kane Brown with his latest single, Woman. I'm Rich Krieger. And is it weird to see adults at theme parks without kids? Well, not really. 73% of people have no problem with adults getting in touch with their inner child by going to an amusement park without the little ones. Coming up, Max McNown, also Taylor Swift.
1: The secret is out. With millions of young

0: That's Taylor Swift. I knew it. I knew you. Max McNown, right? Right before that, I'm Rich Krieger. Another hour, great country music on the way. We'll kick it off with Corey Kent next.
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0: just how long a country mile actually is? 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

0: Luke Bryan, she's country and she knows it. Well, here it is, Steve Harmon. Instead of three things, one big thing. Ella Langley's Choosing Texas has collected a 15th week at number one, surpassing We Belong Together from Mariah Carey and Whitney Houston. And I, with Dolly's I Will Always Love You. Absolutely amazing. It is now the first song by a woman that's not singing a holiday song to go 15 weeks in the history of music. That's why I think it's such a big deal. I'm sure she's thrilled and moved on from Choosing Texas. She's got all kinds of other songs out. But this is the kind of thing that happens like so rarely. I thought we should get her all the credit she deserves. That's how great the song is.
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1: Partly cloudy skies, areas of fog for this early Tuesday morning. Temperatures starting out in the refreshing 50s throughout the day. Lots of sunshine, notably less humid than yesterday. Highs today, lower 80s. Tonight, mostly clear skies, some areas of fog developing, lows in the middle 50s, and plenty of sunshine on the way. Wednesday, a bit warmer, highs in the middle 80s. From the WSAW News Channel 7 studio, I'm First Alert meteorologist Chad Franzen.

0: It's true. We do like to take the high road. I'm going to take the high road, take the high road, take the high road. However, we still got some friends in low places. Heck, we play country music for everybody.
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0: 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See, my grandpa gave me a car when I was 16. Now, I hardly ran, but I didn't have to take out a loan.
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0: Austin from Dasha, who has a new song coming out this Friday. Have we heard it yet? The boss won't let us hear it yet. Okay, we'll have it for you this week.
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1: ABC News, I'm Sherry Preston. Strong storms battering parts of the Midwest, including Menasha, Wisconsin.
2: I just wanted some rain, Lord, not this.
3: It was intense. A lot of noise.
1: Their town taking a direct hit by a tornado, at least four more touching down in Illinois. Southern Japan rattled by a 7.1 magnitude earthquake. Japanese broadcaster NHK saying there are injuries at a shopping mall where the roof collapsed. It's been 5 months since the president first ordered attacks on Iran. For now, the latest pause in fighting holding. Javed Ali is a former senior director of counterterrorism at the National Security Council.
4: We're looking at the potential for perhaps a diplomatic breakthrough. But again, if talks break down, if the Iranians start to try to impose costs on the U.S., then we're going to go back to the fighting we've seen the past couple of weeks.
1: President Trump welcomes Israel's prime minister and Ukraine's president to Washington today. This afternoon, he will attend the funeral for Senator Lindsey Graham. This is ABC News.
0: WHDG. Here's another Northwoods News update. Update with Paul Hart.
5: Good morning. The strong storms that began dropping trees and power lines across the northeast corner of the state spawned tornadoes that spread significant damage. Hardest hit was the Fox Valley, where torrential rains, hail larger than 4 inches in diameter, and twisters packing winds of 135 miles an hour toppled buildings, flipped cars, and trucks and spared little. Areas around Appleton, Menasha, and Neenah were particularly the main targets. Local officials are asking residents to avoid traveling in the affected areas unless absolutely necessary. Crews are prioritizing emergency calls and working to restore access to roads wherever possible. As with parts of Oneida and Vilas counties, power and cable outages and damage were reported from downed trees and power lines. Lightning was the probable cause of a fire in a large tree at Pioneer Park in Rhinelander. As preparations for the Oneida County Fair are underway, a worker noticed the smoldering tree and notified firefighters. Injuries were also noted as the strong storms moved to the southeast. Numerous social media videos showed the devastation. More than 1,200 WPS customers were still without power early this morning in the north, with thousands to the south. A court hearing in Madison this afternoon could determine whether absentee voters can cast a new ballot after their preferred candidate dropped out of the race. The lawsuit stems from a Wisconsin Elections Commission decision to bar do-overs for mail-in ballots, which critics say is unconstitutional. More than 100,000 state voters already returned those ballots, with the primary 2 weeks away. There's a look at your news. I'm Paul Hart.
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3: Mostly sunny skies throughout the day today with a high of 82 this afternoon. Much less humid than it was yesterday as well. Cooling off to about 56 degrees tonight with mainly clear skies overnight. Mostly sunny again on Wednesday with a high of 84 and comfortable once again. From the WCW News Channel 7 studio, First Alert Meteorologist Spence Berman.
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1: Playing your country on Hode Country. 97.3 WHDG getting things going with Chase Matthew at 6.09. Hey, old Double M, Mike Mahalik here on another Tuesday version of the Morning Hode. Thanks for tuning in as we get going on the comfy side again with a mostly clear sky, 58 degrees here at the Radio Place in Rhinelander. To mention earlier this morning, we were quite lucky yesterday as most of Atlantic County was spared from yesterday's storms. And I could not believe how dark it got around here. At this hour, there are still a bunch of power outages, reports of damage from the border on down across the northeastern corner. And we send prayers to the Fox Valley area, decimated by the storms and a tornado. The online video, terrifying. The damage, absolute. One of the strongest storms we've seen in quite a while. Hopefully those are gone for a while, too. Alrighty, coming up on the broadcast, we have tickets to the Saluting Heroes Balloon Rally to give away. We're also taking qualifiers for tickets to next week's MC Fest in Deerbrook. And it is a fun week in town as the Oneida County Fair opens up Thursday at Pioneer Park. And a reminder, by the way, the Farmer's Market moves out to Oneida Avenue with a handful of vendors. And it's okay to drive around the barricades to get to them. You can also log on to WHDG.com to win a pair of Friday passes to the Big Bull Falls Blues Fest that's coming up next month. Like I mentioned, it's exciting around here. Right now, though, it's coffee time again as we crank up some George Strait right here on Hode Country. Good morning.

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7: Mostly sunny skies throughout the day today with a high of 82 this afternoon. Much less humid than it was yesterday as well. Cooling off to about 56 degrees tonight with mainly clear skies overnight. Mostly sunny again on Wednesday with a high of 84 and comfortable once again. From the WCW News Shell 7 studio, First Alert Meteorologist Spence Berman.
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97.3 WHDG. Latest from Morgan Wallen and Ben by now. 627 to get your Tuesday going. 58 degrees. Looking for a high today around 82 with Ella Langley. Good morning. Jeez.

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0: 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Kid myself, that's John Morgan. 6:38. Hazy sunshine, 58 degrees to get your Tuesday going on this World Conservation Day, World Hepatitis Day, National Water Park Day, National Get Gnarly Day, National Talking an Elevator Day, okay. Buffalo Soldiers Day, National Milk Chocolate Day, and National System Administrator Appreciation Day. Well, I put that on the back of a baseball jacket. Ah, yes, National Milk Chocolate Day. Get this, 7% of all American adults believe chocolate milk comes from brown cows. However, research shows what perks up your taste buds also reveals vital information about your personality. Milk chocolate means you're a Mr. Spock type who solves problems with keen logic and rational solutions. Leaning toward the darker varieties indicates that you are guided by your emotions and you resolve problems with creative flair. So there you go. Things you probably won't be seeing on the TV news anytime soon. Mark Consuelos revealed details about Kelly Ripa's recent oral surgery, which he said yesterday morning led to his wife and co-host's absence from Live with Kelly and Mark for the time being. A Netflix executive was fired from his $1.1 million a year job after revealing during a trust exercise at a work retreat that he had taken medically prescribed ketamine. Well, he's now suing. Someone driving through Yellowstone National Park is going to have to explain to their insurance agent that the damage to the right side of their car came from a buffalo that decided to come out and ram it. Oops. What else we got? John Cena says that he has no regrets and loves the results of his two hair transplant procedures that took over 20 hours. And the Jetsons TV series was set in the year 2062. George was 40 years old in the show. So that means he was born in 2022. Therefore, this year, George Jetson would be 4 years old. Do the math. There you go. Some things you probably won't be seeing on the TV news anytime soon.
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0: 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Here's the WSAW First Alert forecast.
1: Mostly sunny skies throughout the day today with a high of 82 this afternoon. Much less humid than it was yesterday as well. Cooling off to about 56 degrees tonight with mainly clear skies overnight. Mostly sunny again on Wednesday with a high of 84 and comfortable once again. From the WCW News Channel 7 studio, First Alert meteorologist Spence Furman.
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2: No San Francisco treats for the local nine. Good morning. I'm Doug Russell with sports. It was a tough night on the West Coast for the Brewers.
3: High drive to left. Hit well. It is out of here.
2: Brent McCray's first home run of the season gave the Giants a cushion they in reality didn't need. They win 3-0 in the series lid lifter against the Brewers. Milwaukee mustering only three hits against San Francisco pitching. Same two teams again tonight at Oracle Park. Logan Henderson will pitch against Landon Rope. Game time by the Bay is set for 8:45. Also from the Central, it was the Cubs over the Cardinals 7-3 in St. Louis. Milwaukee's lead in the division sits at six games after the Chicago win. The Packers announced their training camp pup list, or at least part of it. Guard Aaron Banks, cornerback Kamal Haddon, defensive tackle Javon Hargrave, and tight ends Tucker Kraft and Luke Musgrave were on the list. Michael Parsons wasn't yet, but that's because he hasn't taken his physical yet. Doug Russell, Wisconsin Radio Network.
0: Did you miss us? 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

0: 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Need a roof? They've got you covered. 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
1: ABC News, I'm Sherry Preston. The sun coming up on a mess for a lot of people after storms blasted part of the Midwest.
2: I headed down to the basement with my kitty. And when I come up, it's like a war zone
1: that
2: here.
1: That person in Watt, Wisconsin, after a reported tornado near Appleton, several more touching down in Illinois. The Northeast could deal with flooding later today. President Trump this morning meets with the president of Ukraine and then the prime minister of Israel 5 months to the day after the start of the war with Iran. Last year, Brian Koberger stood before a judge admitting that he stabbed 4 University of Idaho students to death.
3: Are you pleading guilty freely and voluntarily?
4: Yes.
1: But now he claims that confession was coerced. He's trying to withdraw the plea and go to trial. French officials ordering the evacuations of another 4,000 people from tourist sites along the Atlantic coast with wildfires closing in. Damage and injuries reported in Japan after a strong 7.1 magnitude quake. This is ABC News.
0: WHDG. Here's another Northwoods News update. Update with Paul Hart.
5: Good morning. The strong storms that began dropping trees and power lines across the northeast corner of the state spawned tornadoes that spread significant damage. Hardest hit was the Fox Valley, where torrential rains, hail larger than 4 inches in diameter, and twisters packing winds of 135 miles an hour toppled buildings, flipped cars, and trucks and spared little. Areas around Appleton, Menasha, and Nina were particularly the main targets. Local officials are asking residents to avoid traveling in the affected areas unless absolutely necessary. Crews are prioritizing emergency calls and working to restore access to roads wherever possible. As with parts of Oneida and Vilas counties, power and cable outages and damage were reported from downed trees and power lines. Lightning was the probable cause of a fire in a large tree at Pioneer Park in Rhinelander. As preparations for the Oneida County Fair are underway, a worker noticed the smoldering tree and notified firefighters. Injuries were also noted as the strong storms moved to the southeast. Numerous social media videos showed the devastation. More than 1,200 WPS customers are still without power early this morning in the north, with thousands to the south. A court hearing in Madison this afternoon could determine whether absentee voters can cast a new ballot after their preferred candidate dropped out of the race. The lawsuit stems from a Wisconsin Elections Commission decision to bar do-overs for mail-in ballots, which critics say is unconstitutional. More than 100,000 state voters already returned those ballots with the primary 2 weeks away. There's a look at your news. I'm Paul Hart.
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6: Mostly sunny skies throughout the day today with a high of 82 this afternoon. Much less humid than it was yesterday as well. Cooling off to about 56 degrees tonight with mainly clear skies overnight. Mostly sunny again on Wednesday with a high of 84 and comfortable once again. From the WCW News Channel 7 studio, First Alert Meteorologist Spence Furman.
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Enjoying your country on Hoday Country, 97.3 WSDG. Jackson Dean kicking off the second hour of the morning Hoday, 7:07 with some hazy sunshine out there, 59 degrees. To get your Tuesday going with old Double M and Jason Aldean. Good morning.

0: 97.3 WHDG, the song that started it all about 35 years ago. That's Tracy Byrd and Watermelon Crawl. Coming up on 7:17, 59 and sunshine to get your Tuesday going. Old Double M with a look at your lifestyle quickies. 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
2: Mostly sunny skies throughout the day today with a high of 82 this afternoon. Much less humid than it was yesterday as well. Cooling off to about 56 degrees tonight with mainly clear skies overnight. Mostly sunny again on Wednesday with a high of 84 and comfortable once again. From the WCW News Channel 7 studio, First Alert Meteorologist Spence Furman.
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3: Mostly sunny skies throughout the day today with a high of 82 this afternoon. Much less humid than it was yesterday as well. Cooling off to about 56 degrees tonight with mainly clear skies overnight. Mostly sunny again on Wednesday with a high of 84 and comfortable once again. From the WCW News Channel 7 studio, I'm First Alert Meteorologist Spence Furman.
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1: ABC News, I'm Sherry Preston. Two different wars, both on the agenda at the White House this morning. First, President Trump meets with Ukrainian President Volodymyr Zelensky. Then, 5 months to the day since the president launched the war with Iran, President Trump meets with Israeli Prime Minister Benjamin Netanyahu. Washington also says goodbye today to a longtime senator.
2: Today, the late Senator Lindsey Graham, who pushed for war against Iran, returns to the Capitol one last time, where he'll be recognized with a special ceremony in the rotunda, followed by a funeral at the National Cathedral. President Trump will be among the speakers.
1: ABC's Karen Waugh in D.C. Hundreds of thousands of people already evacuated in France and Spain as wildfires burn, and now another 4,000 evacuations have been ordered in tourist areas along France's Atlantic coast. Some serious damage in parts of Wisconsin and Illinois after tornadoes touched down, over 350,000 power outages across four states. This is ABC News.
0: Here's another Northwoods News update with Paul Hart.
3: Good morning. The strong storms that began dropping trees and power lines across the northeast corner of the state spawned tornadoes that spread significant damage. Hardest hit was the Fox Valley, where torrential rains, hail larger than 4 inches in diameter, and twisters packing winds of 135 miles an hour toppled buildings, flipped cars, and trucks and spared little. Areas around Appleton, Menasha, and Nina were particularly the main targets. Local officials are asking residents to avoid traveling in the affected areas unless absolutely necessary. Crews are prioritizing emergency calls and working to restore access to roads wherever possible. As with parts of Oneida and Vilas counties, power and cable outages and damage were reported from downed trees and power lines. Lightning was the probable cause of a fire in a large tree at Pioneer Park in Rhinelander as preparations for the Oneida County Fair are underway. A worker noticed the smoldering tree and notified firefighters. Injuries were also noted as the strong storms moved to the southeast. Numerous social media videos showed the devastation. More than 1,200 WPS customers were still without power early this morning in the north, with thousands to the south. A court hearing in Madison this afternoon could determine whether absentee voters can cast a new ballot after their preferred candidate dropped out of the race. The lawsuit stems from a Wisconsin Elections Commission decision to bar do-overs for mail-in ballots, which critics say is unconstitutional. More than 100,000 state voters already returned those ballots with the primary 2 weeks away. There's a look at your news. I'm Paul Hart.
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3: Mainly sunny skies across the Northwoods throughout the day today with a high of 82, cooling off to about 55 degrees tonight with clear skies overnight. 84 for the high on Wednesday and mainly sunny, not very humid at all over these next couple of days. From the WCW News Channel 7 studio, First Alert meteorologist Spence Berman.
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playing your country on Hoday Country 97.3 WHDG. Chris Stapleton kicking off the second half of the morning. Hoday 8:07 in the sunshine, 61 degrees. Going for high around 82 today. Should be a beaut here in the North Country. Old Double M and Cole Swindell with a single Saturday night. Good morning.

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0: 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You want to go? I've got a pair of tickets for you and a t-shirt going to caller 3 right now, 715-369-0973. Supporting those who support all of us. The Saluting Heroes Balloon Rally this weekend. Caller 3 is headed there with a pair of tickets. 715-369-0973. 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
3: Mainly sunny skies across the Northwoods throughout the day today with a high of 82, cooling off to about 55 degrees tonight with clear skies overnight. 84 for the high on Wednesday and mainly sunny, not very humid at all over these next couple of days. From the WCW News Channel 7 studio, First Alert meteorologist Spence Berman.
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0: With congratulations going out to Mike Harder and Rhinelander. He's headed to the Saluting Heroes Balloon Rally this weekend. And Rhinelander, congratulations. Thanks for listening. 8:21, 61 in sun with Miranda. Good morning.

0: 97.3 WHDG. I like that song, Be By You. That's Luke Combs. 8:33 in the sunshine, 63 degrees right now. Double M with you. Hey, Saturday night on the Original Country Gold with Rowdy Yates, we celebrate 35 years of the award-winning entertainer Tracy Lawrence. He owned the 90s with 8 number ones and a string of hits that'll be featured every hour. The Original Country Gold with Rowdy Yates, Saturday night at 6 right here on Hoday Country. We got some Nitty Gritty Dirt Band coming up, some Keith Urban, some Stella Lefty. Who else is here? Jordan Davis, Cody Johnson, Tyler Hubbard, a bunch more here on the Morning Hoday. Also coming up, MC Fest in Deerbrook gets underway next week with great entertainment, food, and fun for the whole family. You can enjoy headliners David Lee Murphy and Easton Corbin and much more. And we are taking qualifiers for tickets right now. Caller 3 gets a shot at them, and we announce the winner Thursday afternoon. 715-369-0973. The 10th annual MC Fest in Deerbrook, and you could be there if you qualify right now. 715-369-0973. Good luck.
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3: Quick congratulations going out to Brad Hafner in Bryant. He is headed to be a qualifier for the MC Fest. Tickets were given away on Thursday. Stick around.

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0: 97.3 WHDG, Darius Rucker, and Wagon Wheel. 922, 67 in sunshine, and Darius found out he's a member of the Spotify Billions Club just before going on stage this weekend at Colorado's Red Rocks Amphitheater. He and Old Crow Medicine Show's Catch Secor were presented a plaque signifying that Wagon Wheel has passed that many streams on the service before singing it together later that night. Catch is one of the song's writers, having finished it from a lyric that was started by the legendary Bob Dylan. Darius says, "You never know where a song is going to take you. And I don't think any of us could have imagined Wagon Wheel would still mean this much to people all these years later. To celebrate a billion streams with Catch right now before we walked out at Red Rocks made it even more special. I'm grateful to everybody who's made this song part of their lives, and I'll keep singing it as long as y'all let me." Old Crow Medicine Show released the original version of Wagon Wheel back in 2004 before it arrived on Darius's True Believers album. That was 2013. Darius Rucker and Wagon Wheel. We'll be right back.
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3: Mainly sunny skies across the Northwoods throughout the day today with a high of 82, cooling off to about 55 degrees tonight with clear skies overnight. 84 for the high on Wednesday, and mainly sunny, not very humid at all over these next couple of days. From the WCW News Channel 7 studio, First Alert meteorologist Spencer Berman.
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2: Mainly sunny skies across the Northwoods throughout the day today with a high of 82, cooling off to about 55 degrees tonight with clear skies overnight. 84 for the high on Wednesday, and mainly sunny, not very humid at all over these next couple of days. From the WCW News Channel 7 studio, First Alert meteorologist Spence Berman.
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0: 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Thank you for sharing some of your Tuesday with us. And here's a not-so-subtle reminder about tonight's Hode Park Concert Series performance. It is the second Tuesday. The band Bogfoot hits the stage for the free show. Starts at 6:30. 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Penny Mitchell's in next. Larry Stevens rolls in at 2. Nick Fox at 6. You and I will catch up again first thing tomorrow right here on Hode Country.
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3: Hey, it's Penny Mitchell. I'm diving in a little early here. Mike Mihalik, Double M, is retiring, as you know, and we're all grappling with that on this end. And it's wish you all the best, Double M. Really, truly do. It is not going to be the same around here without you. I'm going to stop now. I'll be up next.

love how social media helps us stay in contact with our actual loved ones. And sometimes you can meet really cool people on social media. This is an aspect of social media I am not happy about. I'll tell you about it coming up.

0: done parties and went boots off and put the phone down if you are a social media influencer. I love social media when it's used properly. This is not a proper use of social media. 17-year-old Twitch streamer, I'm not going to say his name, he's very well known. He's got a huge following. He was live streaming a haircut. And the whole thing just smacks of everybody, including the barber, was in on it. They were just doing it to see if they could get, you know, a whole bunch of reactions online. He called 911 during his haircut to complain about his barber. And the police originally were like, no, we're not dealing with this. Get off the phone. But then the police called him back during the live stream and said very bluntly, if you ever pull this again, we will come and we will arrest you. So that was one unexpected outcome from this particular shenanigans from this Twitch streamer. Again, I love social media when it is used properly. Thank you. 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
1: Here's the WSAW First Alert forecast.
7: Mainly sunny skies across the Northwoods throughout the day today with a high of 82, cooling off to about 55 degrees tonight with clear skies overnight. 84 for the high on Wednesday and mainly sunny, not very humid at all over these next couple of days. From the WCW News Channel 7 studio, First Alert meteorologist Spencer Berman.

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0: If you're not too familiar with this man's body of work, don't let this song sway your opinion. It's a sad song, but he does have some really happy songs, too. That's Zach Taub.
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3: Mainly sunny skies across the Northwoods throughout the day today with a high of 82, cooling off to about 55 degrees tonight with clear skies overnight, 84 for the high on Wednesday, and mainly sunny, not very humid at all over these next couple of days. From the WCW News Channel 7 studio, First Alert meteorologist Spence Berman.

0: Well, of course you did. You're only human. You cannot withstand our charms. That's Parmalee on Hodag Country 97.3 WHDG. And there's live music going on tonight. The Hodag Park Concert Series happening every other Tuesday night on the shores of Boom Lake. And it will be happening tonight with Bogfoot. 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

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I'll tell you about that in a couple. Also, Lauren Elena and Chase Matthew on the way.

0: Lauren Elena and Chase Matthew. That's like the sleeper hit of the summer. All My Exes. I'm Penny. If you've not heard the term texiety, it's the word anxiety with tech at the beginning. And it specifically refers to you laying awake at night and staring at the ceiling because you're worried about what your kids are doing on their phones. If you are specifically worried about your kids and the technology of cell phones and, you know, who they might be talking to, what they might be getting bullied about, that's what texiety is. It's a new term. They have named it. They didn't come up with any solutions on how to fix it. That would have been helpful.
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2: Mainly sunny skies across the Northwoods throughout the day today with a high of 82, cooling off to about 55 degrees tonight with clear skies overnight, 84 for the high on Wednesday, and mainly sunny, not very humid at all over these next couple of days. 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

0: He launched his own record label, and then he became the first artist signed to his own record label. 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That's Kenny Chesney on Hodag Country, 97.3 WHDG. 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

0: Oh, she may be super pretty, yeah, but she's not as pretty as your hair is, sir. 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

The new one from Riley Green, Think As You Drunk, is on the way in just a couple of minutes. And it's very appropriate because I'm pretty sure there was alcohol involved in this story. Florida man in the news. I'll tell you about it.

0: Riley Green and his new one, Think As You Drunk I Am. I hope this guy was just kind of tipsy. I hope there was nothing nefarious going on. Jeffrey Bartimus, Florida man. He broke into a neighbor's house. Woman was at home alone by herself when she heard the ruckus. And she had gone down to see what was going on. And he was standing in her kitchen trying to make himself a margarita. He had a six-pack of beer with him. Evidently, he was no longer in the mood for beer. He wanted a margarita. He ran away when he saw her, thankfully, so that was good. She called the police. They tracked him down to just a couple of streets away. He's kind of a neighbor of hers, so he got very, very arrested. And they're not expounding on, you know, why he was in the house. They're looking into it at this point. I can tell you for sure this woman needs a really big dog. And football is back. Celebrate as teams across the NFL take the field for Back Together Weekend presented by YouTube TV. 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
2: Hazy sunshine continues through the rest of the day today with a high of 82, cooling off to about 55 degrees tonight with mainly clear skies, and then 84 for the high on Wednesday with mainly sunny skies, hazy sunshine once again. The humidity picks up again starting on Thursday. From the WCW News Channel 7 studio, First Alert meteorologist Spence Furman.

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studio to re-record parts of the original Hootie song, Hold My Hand. They bested themselves from the original recording. The revamp in this song is so much more joyful, I think. I will never get tired of this song. This is Scotty and Hootie on Hodag Country 97.3 WHDG with our Northwoods Marketplace. 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

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We burn up that road to old Mexico, blend in with the desert

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1: Tonight with mainly clear skies, and then 84 for the high on Wednesday with mainly sunny skies, hazy sunshine once again. The humidity picks up again starting on Thursday. 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

0: Jane Brown's new one. And woman, what are you doing using that pink shopping cart? 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They have started a new thing. They have some shopping carts that are pink. And if you grab a pink shopping cart, that signifies to everybody else in the store that you're single and that you'd be okay with other single people approaching you and saying hello. If you have the pink shopping cart while you're shopping in Finland, it tells everybody around you that you're single and, you know, you'd be open to them saying hello. 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Because if I, as an old married woman, walked in and grabbed a pink shopping cart without knowing what it means, that's just going to get weird. 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
1: Here's the WSAW First Alert forecast.
8: Hazy sunshine continues through the rest of the day today with a high of 82, cooling off to about 55 degrees tonight with mainly clear skies, and then 84 for the high on Wednesday with mainly sunny skies, hazy sunshine once again. The humidity picks up again starting on Thursday. From the WCW News Channel 7 studio, I'm First Alert meteorologist Spence Furman.

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10: Hazy sunshine continues through the rest of the day today with a high of 82, cooling off to about 55 degrees tonight with mainly clear skies, and then 84 for the high on Wednesday with mainly sunny skies, hazy sunshine once again. The humidity picks up again starting on Thursday. From the WCW News Channel 7 studio, First Alert meteorologist Spence Furman.

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0: He does not sound amused. He's not a happy camper. That's Coe Wetzel, High Road, on Hodag Country, 97.3 WHDG. Have an absolutely perfect afternoon. Larry Stevens is up next. I'll see you tomorrow.
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97.3 WHTG, Josh Turner all over me. Inside 2 o'clock, it's Larry Stevens. Nice looking day, 77. And, yeah, sunshine. Look for a high somewhere around 80.

Jordan Davis. Next thing you know on Hodag Country 97.3 WHDG. It's Larry. Easy to love, huh? Maybe me. Dustin Lynch in Hodag Country.

0: playing your country, Hoda Egg Country, 97.3 WHDG. I just want to be her, Ella Langley. 2:22, Tuesday afternoon, Larry Stevens. Gorgeous afternoon, 77, sunshine. Hey, coming up next week, MC Fest in Deerbrook. 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We've got Morgan Wallen and Tim McGraw.
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2: Hazy sunshine continues through the rest of the day today with a high of 82, cooling off to about 55 degrees tonight with mainly clear skies, and then 84 for the high on Wednesday with mainly sunny skies, hazy sunshine once again. The humidity picks up again starting on Thursday. From the WCW News Channel 7 studio, First Alert Meteorologist Spence Furman.
3: Right now we do have some sunshine, 78. Here comes Morgan Wallen.

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Not a moment too soon. It's Tim McGraw. Well, today, the 28th of July. What are we celebrating today? Well, it's Hamburger Day. It's also Milk Chocolate Day, Soccer Day, and Buffalo Soldiers Day, among other things. It's Luke Bryan, Country, and She Knows It on Hood Day Country.

97.3 WHTG, Low Cash, formerly the Low Cash Cowboys, and I Love This Life. MC Fest in Deerbrook getting underway next week with some great entertainment, food fun for the entire family. 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And right now, we're taking qualifiers for tickets, and caller number 5 will get a shot at them when we announce the winner Thursday afternoon. Be my fifth caller right now, 715-369-0973. That's 369-0973, 369-0973. The 10th annual MC Fest in Deerbrook, and you could be there to qualify right now, 715-369-0973. 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

0: 97.3 WHDG, Corey Canco, Wetzel, Rocky Mountain Low at 2:46. And our congrats going out to caller number 5, Zach Bessert of Antigo. 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
2: Hazy sunshine continues through the rest of the day today with a high of 82, cooling off to about 55 degrees tonight with mainly clear skies, and then 84 for the high on Wednesday with mainly sunny skies, hazy sunshine once again. The humidity picks up again starting on Thursday. From the WCW News Channel 7 studio, First Alert meteorologist Spence Furman.
3: Right now, some sunshine, 78.

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97.3 WHTG. It's Lady A and Compass. Inside 3 o'clock, nice looking Tuesday afternoon. You got Larry Stevens coming up this weekend. The Saluting Heroes Balloon Rally happening at Hodag Country Festival Grounds for the 20 hot air balloons. And we're going to give you a chance to win a pair of tickets and a t-shirt coming up sometime later this hour. Keep listening for your cue to call in. Get

97.3 WHDG, Barefoot Blue Jean Night. Of course, it's Zach Owens, Jake Owens, yeah. Well, scientists say they can explain why so much roadkill is snakes. It's because the way a snake moves, concrete slows it down. Squirrels, on the other hand, they're just plain stupid. It's John Morgan, Odeg Country. Wee-wee.

0: 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Choosing Texas, Ella Langley, 320. Nice looking Tuesday afternoon. Looking for highs today, maybe around 80 or so. We'll check that forecast out from the WSAW First Alert Weather Team. Getting kind of hot on Thursday and then cooling off to the 70s with rain on Friday. Kind of looking forward a few days there. Hey, coming up this weekend, it's the Saluting Heroes Balloon Rally at the Hoday Country Festival grounds. More than 20 hot air balloons, food vendors, camping, tethered balloon rides. They look pretty cool come nighttime. Activities for the kids. And you keep listening. We'll give you a chance to win a pair of tickets and a t-shirt coming up sometime between now and 4 o'clock. Just keep listening for that cue to call in and be a call or whatever. Hey, keep it here. Got that forecast ahead. We've got Graylin James. We've got Blake Shelton. Luke Combs on.
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6: Here's the WSAW First Alert forecast.
19: Plenty of sunshine on the way for the rest of the afternoon. Temperatures today in the lower 80s. Tonight, mostly clear skies. Some patchy fog developing. Lows in the middle 50s. And more sunshine on the way Wednesday. A bit warmer. Highs in the middle 80s. From the WSAW News Channel 7 studio, I'm First Alert meteorologist Chad Franz.
0: Lots of sunshine right now. We're looking at 79. This is Graylin James.

97.3 WHTG, Lips Like Sangria. It's Blake Shelton. You got Larry Stevens, and coming up this Friday and Saturday, it's the Saluting Heroes Balloon Rally at the Hood Egg Country Festival grounds, a great family event. More than 20 hot air balloons, food vendors, camping, tethered balloon rides, activities for the kids, and don't miss the magical lighted balloon glow at night. Oh, it's cool. If you'd like to go, I've got a pair of tickets right now and a t-shirt. They're going to go to caller number 5, caller 5. 715-369-0973. That's 715-369-0973. Supporting those who support all of us. The Saluting Heroes Balloon Rally this weekend. Caller 5 is a winner. 369-0973. 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

97.3 WHDG. I call it rodeo. It's Garth. Our congratulations going out to caller 5, Mary of Rhinelander. She just scored a pair of tickets and a t-shirt for this Friday and Saturday. Actually, her choice of a day, Friday or Saturday, for the Saluting Heroes Balloon Rally at the Hood at Country Festival Grounds. Another chance to win coming up again tomorrow morning. Here's Luke Cole.

Hodang, your country, Hodang Country, 97.3 WHTG. How far does a goodbye go? Jason Aldean, 347 Larry Stevens. If you're looking for something to do tonight, head on over to Hodang Park. The concert series happening again tonight on the shores of Boom Lake at the Amphitheater. Free live local music, along with food trucks, beverages, and more to support area nonprofits. 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
6: Plenty of sunshine on the way for the rest of the afternoon. Temperatures today in the lower 80s. Tonight, mostly clear skies, some patchy fog developing, lows in the middle 50s, and more sunshine on the way Wednesday, a bit warmer, highs in the middle 80s. From the WSAW News Channel 7 studio, I'm First Alert meteorologist Chad Franzen.
7: Right now, some sunshine. We're looking at 78. Here's Tyler Hubbard back then right now.

97.3 WHDG, Brad Paisley and Wrapped Around. Inside 4 o'clock, winding down Tuesday. Turned out to be a gorgeous day after some volatile weather yesterday across the state. Lady Wilson ahead, a little watermelon moonshine right now. Shaboozy Jelly Roll, it's Amen in Hoday Country.

97.3 WHTG, the Bell Bottom Queen. It's Lindy Wilson, little watermelon moonshine. Might be good in a hot summer night. Have to give it a try sometime. 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

0: 97.3 WHTG, Zach, John, King, get to drinking. 417, Larry Stevens, we made it up to 80 today. Well, speaking of drinking, in Poland, actually, a man in Poland who crashed his car into a house, he allegedly popped open a beer after freeing himself from his crumpled car and declared, I'm going to have another beer. What the heck? I'm going to jail for sure. So I guess he just took that defeatist attitude. I'm just going to enjoy it and, you know, we'll take it as it comes. Keep it here. Forecast ahead from the WSAW First Alert Weather Team. Ella Langley, Morgan Wallen, Blake Shelton, Old Red.
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2: Plenty of sunshine on the way for the rest of the afternoon. Temperatures today in the lower 80s. Tonight, mostly clear skies. Some patchy fog developing. Lows in the middle 50s. And more sunshine on the way Wednesday. A bit warmer. Highs in the middle 80s. From the WSAW News Channel 7 studio, I'm First Alert meteorologist Chad Franzen.
3: Partly cloudy skies. We're looking at 80. Here comes Ella Langley, Morgan Wallen.

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His Double Down Tour kicks off this weekend. Jason Aldean and Burning It Down. Going to be out there with Luke Bryan, some other acts, too, including John Party, Chase Matthews, Blake Shelton, now Old Red on Hodag Country.

0: Playing your country, Hodag Country, 97.3 WHDG, the tale of old Red. It's Blake Shelton. 4:31, Larry Stevens, less than a half hour to go till quitting time. 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Wisconsin's longest running Blue Fest is back. It's the 35th annual Big Fools Balls Blues Fest. 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That name sounds familiar. His dad was Greg Allman. There's food vendors, anniversary merchandise. 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We get Taylor Swift, Josh Ross. We're
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2: Plenty of sunshine on the way for the rest of the afternoon. Temperatures today in the lower 80s. Tonight, mostly clear skies. Some patchy fog developing. Lows in the middle 50s. And more sunshine on the way Wednesday. A bit warmer. Highs in the middle 80s. From the WSAW News Channel 7 studio, I'm First Alert meteorologist Chad Franz.
3: Sunshine now 80 degrees. 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
1: 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And sports, Packers placing several players on the injured list yesterday. Tight ends Tucker Kraft and Luke Musgrave, guard Aaron Banks, and defensive lineman Javon Hargrave, along with Kamal Haddon, were placed on the physically unable to perform list. And the Brewers last night, they were shut out by the San Francisco Giants 3-0. Milwaukee will look to rebound tonight in Game 2 from Oracle Park.
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3: ABC News, I'm Michelle Franzen. In Seattle, new details following Sunday's deadly shooting at a food festival in the heart of downtown. Police Chief Sean Barnes says a second suspect officers were searching for was identified as one of the three people killed. Barnes says a 15-year-old remains in custody, saying the shooting is now linked to gang violence and that a ghost gun was used.
4: A ghost gun is an untraceable weapon that lacks a serial number. They are typically homemade and they are illegal. This was the firearm that was recovered from the 15-year-old suspect who was in court yesterday for assault and weapons violations.
3: Police say other suspects may be involved. Funeral services for the late Senator Lindsey Graham held today at Washington National Cathedral. President Trump delivering the eulogy, calling Graham a giant in the Republican Party. A private service will take place tomorrow in Graham's home state of South Carolina. This is ABC News.
5: Here's another Northwoods News update with Paul Hart.
6: Good afternoon. Tonight is the first and only debate in the run-up for the August 11th primary election for Wisconsin governor. The five Democratic candidates will participate in a live one-hour primetime debate tonight at 7 o'clock. It's hosted by WISN 12 from Marquette University. The debate is 2 weeks out from the primary as early in-person voting begins. This will be the voters' only opportunity to see former Lieutenant Governor Mandela Barnes, former Department of Administration Secretary Joel Brennan, Milwaukee County Executive David Crow.

0: Holly, State Representative Francisco Hong and State Senator Keldo Roy's debate before a primary winner advances to face Congressman Tom Tiffany in November. The debate will be conducted without an in-person audience. It'll be broadcast on WISN partner stations in Green Bay, Madison, Wausau, Eau Claire, and La Crosse, as well as streaming on WISN.com. And Wisconsin is known nationally for taking care of its own, as volunteers from across the state are helping residents in the Fox Valley recover from yesterday's storms and tornado. Significant damage can be seen across Appleton, Menasha, Grand Chute, and Doty Island. Menasha Mayor Austin Hammond declared a local state of disaster due to the widespread damage. The Fox Cities Convention and Visitors Bureau announced discounted rates at participating area hotels will be available for residents who've lost their homes. People are told to boil their drinking water until further notice, as the storm affected not only homes and businesses, but public infrastructure and utilities. Power is out to thousands, and providers don't have a reconnect time as of yet. There's a look at your news. I'm Paul Hart.
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Country 97.3 WHDG, your drive at 5, brought to you by the Haven of Rhinelander. Pretty good at drinking beer. Billy Currington, you got to be good at something, I guess. Inside 5 o'clock, got your chance to win later on from the Haven. Kenny Chesney on the way with a summertime favorite right now, Morgan Wallen.

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Your drive at 5 brought to you by the Haven of Rhinelander. Her full name is Stella Lefkowski, but we know her as Stella Lefty. It sounds a little better. And Boston. It's Jordan Davis. Turn this truck around.

0: playing your country, Hodag Country 97.3 WHDG. Turn this truck around. Jordan Davis, it is your Drive at 5, brought today by the Haven of Rhinelander 519. Got that forecast ahead from the WSAW First Alert Weather Team. Perfect night to maybe head on over to Hodag Park and check out Bogfoot, part of the concert series going on. 6:30, that kicks off. Well, today being the 28th of July, we are celebrating Soccer Day today. It's also Water Park Day, Milk Chocolate Day, Hamburger Day. That sounds good. Buffalo Soldiers Day. Birthdays today, we've got the guy that gave us Garfield, cartoonist Jim Davis. He's 81. Actress Sally Struthers, Little Gloria from All in the Family. She's 79. Lori Loughlin of Full House and Beverly Hills 90210 is 62. And TV news guy Scott Pelley is 69. If it's your birthday, happy birthday to you. Hang on, that forecast ahead. We're going to give you some music, and Brad Paisley going to check you for ticks. Got your chance to win from the Haven.
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1: Plenty of sunshine on the way for the rest of the afternoon. Temperatures today in the lower 80s. Tonight, mostly clear skies. Some patchy fog developing. Lows in the middle 50s. And more sunshine on the way Wednesday. A bit warmer. Highs in the middle 80s. From the WSAW News Channel 7 studio, I'm First Alert meteorologist Chad Franzen.
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I want to check you for ticks, Brad Paisley. 5:28. Right now, I've got your chance to be a winner of some delicious food from the Haven of Rhinelander Pizza and then some located on Lake Julia Road. What I have today is a medium pizza, two-topping pizza, and it could be yours if you're caller number 5 right now. 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Good luck. Alexander Kay.

0: Playing your country, Hodag Country 97.3 WHTG. Like that one from her. It's Ella Langley and Dandelion at 5:36. And our congrats to Lisa of Lake Tom. Called her 5. She scored her certificate for a medium two-topping pizza from the Haven, Lake Julia Road. Rhinelander will give you a chance to win again next Tuesday. Here's an interesting story. It just kind of baffles me. The kid's 5 years old. In Poland, a 5-year-old boy hopped behind the wheel of a car and drove it several blocks looking for his mother following an argument with his grandmother. Well, the boy not injured, thank goodness, in a short drive, and the car was stopped without incident. Now, witnesses say the boy started the car, cranked up the stereo, and stood on the driver's seat to see over the steering wheel. But my question is, how did he get to the gas pedal? Do they have gas pedals in cars in Poland? I'm not sure. Okay, keep it here. We got that forecast ahead from the WSAW First Alert weather team. It's like a perfect night for a concert at Hodag Park. We've got Hardy, Lainey Wilson, Chris Stapleder. Hodag Country
1: Weather. Here's the WSAW First Alert forecast.
2: Plenty of sunshine on the way for the rest of the afternoon. Temperatures today in the lower 80s. Tonight, mostly clear skies. Some patchy fog developing. Lows in the middle 50s. And more sunshine on the way Wednesday. A bit warmer. Highs in the middle 80s. From the WSAW News Channel 7 studio, I'm First Alert meteorologist Chad Franzen.
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0: 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I'm wrapping things up. I'm going to be out the door soon. Have a great night. If you're looking for something to do tonight, perfect weather for a concert in the park, the Hodag Park Concert Series happening tonight, every other Tuesday night this summer on the shores of Boom Lake. Free live music, local music, food trucks, beverages, and more to support area nonprofits. Coming out, Bogfoot will be taking the stage starting at 6:30, so hope you can make it out and just have a great, relaxing night. I am out of here. Have yourselves a great night. Double M waking you up tomorrow morning. We'll see.
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2: Mainly clear conditions on the way for tonight as temperatures start falling back through the 70s. Overnight, there will be a little bit of fog developing and temperatures cooling off again with a low in the middle 50s. Sunny skies and warming up on Wednesday, highs in the middle 80s, and more sunshine and a little more humidity on the way for Thursday, highs in middle 80s. From the WSAW News Channel 7 studio, I'm First Alert meteorologist Chad Franzen.

Tucson too late. That is Jordan Davis. Well, if a polar bear and a grizzly bear ever mate, they'd have an offspring called a pizzly bear. This is according to North American Nature. So it's actually a real thing. Who knew?

0: Zach Top, South of Sanity. Well, Ella Langley joked with fans in the front row wearing fake mustaches at a recent concert, saying, "We're not going to speak of those." She laughed. Viral moment. Of course, Riley Green happens to have a mustache, too.
1: Here's the deal. 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

0: All My Exes, this Lauren Alaina. Well, Ella Langley now officially has the longest running number one hit by a female artist this century. That's any genre. Choosin' Texas just spent its 15th week at number one on the Billboard Hot 100, breaking previous records for a longest run at the top by a female. So she is literally alone at the top. Of course, Ella is on Morgan Wallen's Still the Problem tour, which he has recently said that the I'm the Problem album cycle is kind of wrapping up. He's hinting at new music coming out very soon, and we're sending those guys well wishes because Morgan sprained his ankle this past weekend in Michigan. Looked real bad. Hopefully he's going to be okay. What will make him okay is the fact that his tour is set to bring in over $500 million in revenue. Wow.
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0: country music makes it better. So what are you waiting for? Turn it up.
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